0: humid Friday on tap. Partly sunny skies, chances of showers and thunderstorms. Highs in the lower to mid 80s. A better looking weekend, although there is still a chance of afternoon showers and thunderstorms. Highs Saturday and Sunday in the lower to mid 80s. That's a look at the forecast right here on Classic Hits 99.3 WKYH.
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0: Rock It Out with Joan Jett and the Black Hearts here on Thursday night. It's your classic hit station with all your favorites on the radio for free. I'm Ray Michaels. Today's National Radio Day. Did you know that? And who thought there weren't any holidays in August? National Radio Day. Welcome to the end of it. I'm Ray. And I saw today that there's a study by Tinder back in 2016 found that radio personality was one of the sexiest jobs you could have. Mm-hmm. Yeah, that was 10 years ago. But nothing ages as well as a face for radio, my friends. We've got some timeless classics coming up for you next as we continue with more of the greatest hits ever made coming up next year.
1: Time now for a look at the weather forecast right here on WKYH. Mostly cloudy skies tonight. A chance of showers and thunderstorms. Overnight lows around 70. A humid Friday on tap. Partly sunny skies, chances of showers and thunderstorms. Highs in the lower to mid 80s. A better looking weekend, although there is still a chance of afternoon showers and thunderstorms. Highs Saturday and Sunday in the lower to mid 80s. That's a look at the forecast right here on Classic Hits 99.3 WKYH.
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0: John Fogerty and Creedence Clearwater Revival rolling on the Mighty Mississippi here on Thursday night. Today, the 20th of August, National Radio Day today. It's also the birthday of Fred Durst of Limp Bizkit. He's 56 today. Happy birthday to him. Al Roker, the famous television weather guy. He's 72. Happy birthday to John Haight, the singer-songwriter, turned 74 today. And, of course, can't leave out Led Zeppelin legend Robert Plant. He turned 78 today as well. And Jimmy Pankow, one of the original members of Chicago, still with us and still plays with him. He plays the mighty trombone for the band. He's 79 today.
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0: Classic hits back to back on Thursday night with the Eagles and a song Glenn Frey once called the credit card song. Yeah, it works for me. Take it to the limit here on Thursday. I'm Ray Michaels. Good to have you along. I want to line up another hour of classic hits and pay homage to the man Frank Beard from ZZ Top. You heard that we lost him this week at the age of 77. But the music lives on. Billy Gibbons says the band will continue to perform live with just him as the original member left in the group. Got them coming up from their heyday with a classic song called Sharp Dressed Man. It's on the way next.
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7: Time now for a look at the weather forecast right here on WKYH. Mostly cloudy skies tonight. A chance of showers and thunderstorms. Overnight lows around 70. A humid Friday on tap. Partly sunny skies, chances of showers and thunderstorms. Highs in the lower to mid 80s. A better looking weekend, although there is still a chance of afternoon showers and thunderstorms. Highs Saturday and Sunday in the lower to mid 80s. That's a look at the forecast right here on Classic Hits 99.3 WKYH.
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1: Fox News, I'm Tom Graham. Sailors aboard the USS Abraham Lincoln are heading home after their deployment was repeatedly extended following the start of

0: Time now for a look at the weather forecast right here on WKYH. Mostly cloudy skies tonight. A chance of showers and thunderstorms. Overnight lows around 70. A humid Friday on tap. Partly sunny skies, chances of showers and thunderstorms. Highs in the lower to mid 80s. A better looking weekend, although there is still a chance of afternoon showers and thunderstorms. Highs Saturday and Sunday in the lower to mid 80s. That's a look at the forecast right here on Classic Hits 99.3 WKYH.
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0: Striking a pose and looking good in those glam photos. It's the look. Rock set. Hey, stick around. Alien Ant Farm on the way. Also, Scandal, because you're tough as nails. Got the warrior.
1: Time now for a look at the weather forecast right here on WKYH. Mostly cloudy skies tonight. A chance of showers and thunderstorms. Overnight lows around 70. A humid Friday on tap. Partly sunny skies, chances of showers and thunderstorms. Highs in the lower to mid 80s. A better looking weekend, although there is still a chance of afternoon showers and thunderstorms. Highs Saturday and Sunday in the lower to mid 80s. That's a look at the forecast right here on Classic Hits 99.3 WKYH.
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Yes. Yes, we all are. Just got to get through today first. And we got plenty of great classic hits to help you make it through the day.

0: Well, happy Friday. It's Jim. Got another three in a row ready to go. We'll kick the set off in a couple of minutes with John Waits. Yeah, today, August 21st. I got our celebrity cheat sheet ready to go. And let's do celebrity birthdays first off. Kim Cattrall from Sex and the City turns the big 7-0. Carrie Ann Moss from the Matrix movies is 59. We've got Usain Bolt and Brooks Whelan. Brooks on SNL. Both of them turning 40 today. And country singer and Grammy winner Casey Musgraves turns 38 today. If you were celebrating a birthday today or over the weekend, let us be the first to say happy birthday to you. Enjoy your day or days if you're to a three-day celebration. And congratulations to everybody who is celebrating an anniversary this weekend. We celebrate National Kool-Aid Day today. It is Men's Grooming Day, Senior Citizens Day, Sweet Tea Day, and we celebrate National Poets Day today.
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4: This is Kentucky Farm Bureaus across Kentucky. KFB places a high priority on education. Matt Ingram says this awarded a number of scholarships this year.
5: We support education from the earliest levels all the way up to those students that are going to things after high school. And if you look at the organization collectively, that's the state organization, but also the county farm bureaus, 120 county farm bureaus across the whole state. We awarded 634 Kentucky high school seniors with scholarships totaling $980,750. So just a little shy of $1 million that the Farm Bureau organization as a whole reinvested into the youth of Kentucky for this next year.
4: From Ag in the Classroom to leadership competition to the EIFL program as well as collegiate Farm Bureau chapters, KFB invests in tomorrow's leaders. This is Across Kentucky.
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1: I know it's early, but hope your Friday's off to a good start. It's Jim. I want to thank Jonathan for today's crazy studies. Radio Guy Jim on Facebook's the page. Hit the follow button if you want to send me an instant message. Three quick ones for us this morning. According to the study, chocolates may lower the risk of stroke among men. Thank goodness we could finally buy some Count Chocula and some cocoa. Was it Cocoa Pebbles? I like the fruity pebbles. Cocoa Pebbles, right? All right. Number two, new study finds that new moms get just over 7 hours of sleep a night, and they say not quality sleep. And the latest research shows that our immune systems are stronger in the morning. I'm just going to say it doesn't matter. The 5 second rule is still not going to happen on the radio station carpet.
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1: The Washington, D.C. offices of ChatGPT's government lobbyists were invaded last week by protesters. Some 30 protesters alleged OpenAI was stealing their future and buying off politicians. It ended with 13 being arrested. The protesters were concerned about what AI would do to the job market and the climate, and they called for much stricter regulation on companies involved with the AI industry. While these concerns are shared by many Americans, breaking in and obstructing legal work is not the way to make a point. Like it or not, AI is here to stay. Now, learning how to humanely integrate it into our lives and workplace is the challenge that we're all faced with. Careful deliberations and conversations instead of illegal activity are the answer.
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1: Man, it's so tough. We got football underway. Week number two of the NFL preseason happened last night. Games are, they are, right? And baseball season is still happening as well. My Seattle Mariners, holy cow, I don't know. They were great last year. This year, making you cry. It reminds me of this little poem. Football season is upon us, and baseball season still here. They need to give us a short break to go out and buy more.
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1: Fox News, I'm CJ Pop. A military charter aircraft with eight people on board crashes in western Alaska at a remote radar site,
2: killing everyone on board. Two pilots, six passengers were on that plane. This incident happened at Cape Newenham, and the jet took off from Anchorage. Cause of this crash being investigated by the FAA and the NTSB.
1: Fox's Todd Pyro reporting. The U.S. Army Corps of Engineers confirming it chartered the flight, and two of its employees on board are dead. The defense in the Lindsey Clancy trial could rest its case today. She's the Massachusetts mother accused of killing her three little kids. There's no indication she will testify. President Trump travels to South Carolina today to boost the campaign of interim Senator Darlene Graham ahead of Tuesday's special primary runoff election. She faces Congressman Ralph Norman. The winner heads to the November midterms. 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
3: With news, I'm Jamie Johnson. Attorneys for Michael M.K. McKinney, charged in the murder of Amber Spradlin, are asking the court to reduce his bond. McKinney posted a $5 million cash and property bond back in December and has remained on home incarceration with GPS monitoring since his release. His attorneys request his bond be reduced to $1 million and that he be granted work release from home incarceration. McKinney's murder trial is scheduled to begin January 11th, 2027. A trial conference is set for September 17th. Kentucky State Police have arrested a Pikeville man following an ongoing drug investigation. William Cody West, 45, was arrested this week in a parking lot at the Scholar House Apartments in downtown Pikeville. Troopers say West was found with approximately 1.1 pounds of suspected methamphetamine and 2 grams of suspected fentanyl. Troopers also seized 20 suspected pressed fentanyl tablets and drug paraphernalia from West's vehicle. He was lodged in the Pike County Detention Center. A Floyd County man is facing drug trafficking and fleeing charges after deputies executing a search warrant allegedly found 13 grams of a suspected controlled substance. 50-year-old Stephen Moore was encountered by deputies outside a home at the Old Rock Fork Church Road. Deputies alleged Moore ran from the officers, attempted to discard a cigarette pack containing the substance. Additional suspected drugs were found inside the residence along with cash. He was arrested and lodged in the Floyd County Detention Center. With news, I'm Jamie Johnson. In local funeral announcements, funeral services for David Adams, 73, of Sitka, who passed away Saturday. Services are today at noon at the Jones Preston Funeral Home with burial in the Highland Memorial Park. Jones Preston Funeral Home and care of the arrangements. Services for Philip Jackson, 86, of Oil Springs, who passed away Sunday. Funeral Mass is today at 1 at the St. Michael's Catholic Church with burial in the Jackson Family Cemetery in Oil Springs. Jones Preston Funeral Home and care of the arrangements. And services for Bonnie Jo Hughes Price, 91, of Oil Springs, who passed away Monday. Services Saturday at noon at the Oil Springs Community Church with burial in the Price Family Cemetery at Oil Springs. Visitation for 10 a.m. Saturday morning at the church. Jones Preston Funeral Home and care of the arrangements. Partly sunny, chances for a shower or a thunderstorm this afternoon. Hot and humid, daytime high mid to upper 80s. Tonight, partly cloudy, humid, nighttime low mid 60s. Saturday, can't rule out a chance for shower or a thunderstorm. Otherwise, sunny, hot and humid, daytime high mid 80s. And on Sunday, partly sunny, should be dry and a high in the lower 80s. 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

0: Journey's keyboard player Jonathan Cain did an interview here this past week, and he alluded to something special happening at the very last show of Journey's tour this year, which is going to be in San Francisco. Who could be coming back?
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0: partly sunny. Chances for a shower or a thunderstorm this afternoon. Hot and humid daytime high mid to upper 80s. Tonight, partly cloudy. Humid nighttime low mid 60s. Saturday, can't rule out a chance for shower or a thunderstorm. Otherwise, sunny, hot and humid. Daytime high mid 80s. And on Sunday, partly sunny. Should be dry and a high in the lower 80s. 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
2: Well, thanks for joining us on this Friday morning. 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
13: Cincinnati Reds were outscored yesterday at home. They lost to the Cardinals 10-9. The Reds had two errors in the losing effort. Cincinnati is 61-67. They'll play in Arizona tonight. Nick Lodolo will get the start. NFL preseason action continues tomorrow. The Cincinnati Bengals are back in action when they host the Chicago Bears at Paycor Stadium. The Bears and Bengals are both 1-0 in preseason play. The college volleyball season gets underway tonight for Louisville and Kentucky. Seventh-ranked Louisville will take on number 8 Texas A&M and Milwaukee, Wisconsin. The second game of the night is the third-ranked Kentucky Wildcats against number 6 Wisconsin.
12: 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I'm Chuck Sanders, WKYH.
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2: Partly sunny, chances for a shower or a thunderstorm this afternoon. Hot and humid, daytime high mid to upper 80s. Tonight, partly cloudy, humid, nighttime low mid 60s. Saturday, can't rule out a chance for shower or a thunderstorm. Otherwise, sunny, hot and humid, daytime high mid 80s. And on Sunday, partly sunny, should be dry and a high in the lower 80s. 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
1: News. I'm Therese Crowley. Vice President J.D. Vance says the Iran war has hit a new phase as Treasury Secretary Bessent maps out economic D-Day to starve Iran of military cash. Then U.S. troops start to rotate out of extended deployments. The aircraft carrier Abraham Lincoln coming home after 9 months at sea and logistics with mail and meals. Kicking off the weekend at Myrtle Beach, President Trump will rally for Senator Darlene Graham's campaign. She's focused on affordability.
2: We're going to have a wonderful rally in Myrtle Beach.
1: Admitting she's not the foreign policy expert her late brother Lindsey was after fumbling a debate question on Taiwan as she takes on Rep. Ralph Norman. Long Friday for jurors coming up in the Lindsey Clancy murder trial. The defense raps on its claim that a man's voice told the nurse to kill her three children. But is she culpable? America is listening to Fox News.
3: Sunny, chances for a shower or a thunderstorm this afternoon. Hot and humid, daytime high mid to upper 80s. Tonight, partly cloudy, humid, nighttime low mid 60s. Saturday, can't rule out a chance of shower or a thunderstorm. Otherwise, sunny, hot and humid, daytime high mid 80s. And on Sunday, partly sunny, should be dry and a high in the lower 80s. 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

0: One great classic hit after another on this Friday morning. Here's Sheryl Crow.
1: This ain't no disco. It ain't no country club either.

0: Foo Fighters currently on the road. They'll be stopping in St. Louis on the 8th of next month. They got a special guest. Foo Fighters, one night only. Yeah, Dave Grohl says that the 1980 concert movie Let There Be Rock was what got him interested in rock and roll. He says it's a dream come true to open for AC/DC. Man, if you've already got tickets for the St. Louis show, yay. If you're trying to buy them, oh no. Open up the pocketbook. You know the price just went up a little bit. Hope you're having a good Friday morning. It's Jim. All right, time for our Who Knew question of the day. New survey finds that 12% of Americans said they definitely fail if they had to perform this one key task of their younger years again. Yeah, who knew that 12% of us couldn't do this one key task from our younger years again? What?
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13: Sunny, chances for a shower or a thunderstorm this afternoon. Hot and humid, daytime high mid to upper 80s. Tonight, partly cloudy, humid, nighttime low mid 60s. Saturday, can't rule out a chance for shower or a thunderstorm. Otherwise, sunny, hot and humid, daytime high mid 80s. And on Sunday, partly sunny, should be dry and a high in the lower 80s. 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

0: All right, you think you got the answer for this morning's trivia? Who knew that 12% of Americans said that they would definitely fail if they had to perform this one key task from our younger years? Again, 12% of us said, yeah, we couldn't do that if we had to do it again. Is it sneaking out of the house without getting caught? No one's getting away with it nowadays. Everybody's got some sort of camera or Life 360 on their phone. That is not it. Is it talking the way out of a ticket or trouble at school? No. Talking your way into a concert? It is not that. 12% of Americans say that they would fail if they had to pass the driver's license test. That is scary. And those 12% on the road right now.
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0: any big plans for the weekends? Play it by ear, right? That's probably the best way to go. It's Jim, hang tight. 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
6: Sunny, chances for a shower or a thunderstorm this afternoon. Hot and humid, daytime high mid to upper 80s. Tonight, partly cloudy, humid, nighttime low mid 60s. Saturday, can't rule out a chance of a shower or a thunderstorm. Otherwise, sunny, hot and humid, daytime high mid 80s. And on Sunday, partly sunny, should be dry and a high in the lower 80s. 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
0: Lindsey Wilson University is located in Columbia, Kentucky. That's in Adair County, south central part of the state. Back in 1972, they were Lindsey Wilson College because they were only a two-year institution at that time. And Lindsey Wilson College's basketball team in 1972, the men's basketball team, won the National Little College Basketball Championship, played up in Albany, New York. Now, you can imagine the size budget they had to work with back then, being a two-year college. They didn't fly to their games. They didn't fly to Albany, New York, which was 900 miles from Columbia. They drove it. 13.5-hour drive is what it's estimated today. Probably took even longer back then. They took a van, but that didn't hold everybody. So they also had the night watchman drive up as well in his station wagon. But on the way back home, the alternator went out on the night watchman's station wagon. So staying behind with the night watchman to repair the car were Vic Stansberry, a freshman, and fellow freshman Micah Harvey. Micah Harvey had just hit the game-winning shot to win the national championship, but now he was staying behind to help fix the car so they could get home. Micah tells the story.
2: Of course, we went to the junkyard up there. They took us, and me and him, they took us alternator off and one, brought it back to the motel and put it on that, and in order to get ourselves home. And his old car was like some of mine he drove. It hadn't used so much oil. We just had to stop put oil in it between fill-ups. It was a sight, boy.
0: But they figured it out, just like they figured out how to win a national championship. That'll do it for the show this week. Thanks so much for being with me. I'm Gary Fogle, Kentucky Sports Memories.
3: 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It's the Leach Report coming to you from the Clark's Pump and Shop studio. 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Opening night for Kentucky volleyball. And before they left town, I had a chance to sit down with one of the star returnees for this team, Asia Thigpen.
4: First, tell me about what you like about this team this year. You've been on some good ones here.
5: Mm-hmm. Yeah, I feel like all of us are super, super competitive. So we have a lot of girls. We have 17, which my past 2 years here have been a little bit smaller. So I think that when you have a big team, a lot of different personalities, but I think it makes a really competitive gym when everyone is willing to win.
4: Really good teams usually have beyond just raw talents and kind of special qualities about them. What do you sense that might be special about this group?
5: I think we're just a really gritty group. In the summer, we do a lot of hard things, a lot of hard workouts. And we probably had one of the best summers here. We all passed the fitness test, flying colors. And so I think that we all play with a lot of joy and then just like grit that we've learned a lot from Spurlock and our staff.
4: Is there a little bit of the, I guess, maybe good kind of pressure that comes with playing here because of what's been accomplished?
5: Yeah, I think obviously when you've won 9 SECs in a row, there's a lot of pressure, but Craig always talks about like our hard work makes it like a privilege. So I think just understanding that we play for more than ourselves, we're playing for the state of Kentucky and then all the people that have played before us. And so it's kind of like an honor when you get to represent that.
4: What about that schedule that Craig draws up every year? Might be the most challenging yet this year. I think when I hear 7 out of the top 10 you guys are playing.
5: Mm-hmm. Yeah, I think that he really focuses on challenging us in the preseason because if we aren't tested before, we're not going to be able to figure out our weaknesses to better for SEC play in the tournament afterwards. So I think that, yes, it is hard, but we learn a ton of character and a lot of our weaknesses when we get through it.
4: you certainly don't get to ease into things with that.

0: Chances for a shower or a thunderstorm this afternoon. Hot and humid, daytime high mid to upper 80s. Tonight, partly cloudy, humid, nighttime low mid 60s. Saturday, can't rule out a chance for shower or a thunderstorm. Otherwise, sunny, hot and humid, daytime high mid 80s. And on Sunday, partly sunny, should be dry and a high in the lower 80s. 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

Sir Paul McCartney and his band Wings, their third number one with Band on the Run. My name is Haynes Johns, and up next, tis the season for more Friday Night Lights. I'll have that for you. Three choices after the Georgia Satellites and their one hit.

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classic hits 99.3 WKYH, the first hit and highest chart success for the band Lit, L-I-T, with My Own Worst Enemy that peaked at number 6. Please don't do that. Don't be your own worst enemy. Be your own best friend. Believe in yourself, because you got this. Well, hi, it's Haynes Johns. Glad to be part of your Friday. And tis the season for more preseason NFL games and Friday Night Lights Night. Three choices for you. The early games, the New York Jets at the Pittsburgh Steelers.

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10: Partly sunny, chances for a shower or a thunderstorm this afternoon. Hot and humid, daytime high mid to upper 80s. Tonight, partly cloudy, humid, nighttime low mid 60s. Saturday, can't rule out a chance of shower or a thunderstorm. Otherwise, sunny, hot and humid, daytime high mid 80s. And on Sunday, partly sunny, should be dry and a high in the lower 80s. 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

0: Tom Johnston and the Doobie Brothers getting their first number one with Blackwater. Well, hi, it's Haynes Johns. Up next, it's a Gas, Gas, Gas with the Rolling Stones after we kick things off with In Excess.
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0: It's a Gas, Gas, Gas when you hang out with the Rolling Stones and Jumpin' Jack Flash, a song that peaked at number 3. Wouldn't that be a fun night to hang out with Mick Jagger and Keith Richards, the Rolling Stones? Boy, you'd wake up a week later. What just happened? Hi, it's Haynes Johns. Thank you so much for letting me be a part of your day. Happy Friday to you. And on the way next, we'll take a walk with Toad the Wet Sprocket after we do some wondering with Whitesnake and their second consecutive top 5 hit. And coming up next hour, well, the Everglades Ranger got the call about a python eating a woman. I'll have its shocking size, the python, not the woman. And what was actually found inside, coming up.
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6: Partly sunny, chances for a shower or a thunderstorm this afternoon. Hot and humid, daytime high mid to upper 80s. Tonight, partly cloudy, humid, nighttime low mid 60s. Saturday, can't rule out a chance of shower or a thunderstorm. Otherwise, sunny, hot and humid, daytime high mid 80s. And on Sunday, partly sunny, should be dry and a high in the lower 80s. 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

taking a walk with Toad the Wet Sprocket in a song that peaked at number 10, their second consecutive top 10 hit. That band formed in Santa Barbara, California. They got their band name from a Monty Python skit about a band named Toad the Wet Sprocket. Well, hi, it's Haynes Johns. Up next, the Everglades Ranger getting the call about a python eating a woman. I'll have its shocking size, the python, not the woman, and what was actually found inside after the fire.

0: It comes from Rosie Moore, and she's a wildlife biologist working in the Everglades, and she's encountered all kinds of wildlife. Of course, down there, she's working with crocodiles, pythons, and other snakes, and constantly encountering some of natural world's wildest situations. And she documents all of that for thousands of her followers on her TikTok page. So, but she says, one of my most memorable calls when I first got down there working in the Everglades, I got a call from some people that believe they saw an 18-foot python swallow a woman. The callers were understandably very panicked, and so she said after they got off the phone with her, they beheaded the animal, waiting for her to show up and look it over. So they got there, and she began opening up that python, and inside there was no one. But there was an entire 5-foot alligator. She said this thing was big and so heavy, the alligator, inside that 18-foot python. She said, one of the craziest Everglades experiences I've ever had. Very rare to see that in the wild, much less get to dissect it. And I got both. So she says, you know, a lot of the things that I'm doing are for research and for protecting the animals and also documenting the animals and filming. So to me, it's always going to be worth it because that's my lifestyle. That's just what I do. And I can't imagine doing anything else. But wow, 18-foot python with a 5-foot alligator inside, a whole alligator, had not been digested yet. Man, oh, crazy, crazy. No thanks, I'm right here. Call me Indiana Jones. I hate snakes. Well, if you missed it this week, it's going to be back next week. Our friends at the Johnson County Farmers Market, next to the Johnson County Extension Office here in Paintsville. Every Tuesday morning between 10 and 2, Thursday afternoons between 2 and 6, with local homemade and handmade goods, as well as fresh fruits and vegetables. So don't miss out Tuesdays and Thursdays. 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
8: Partly sunny, chances for a shower or a thunderstorm this afternoon. Hot and humid, daytime high mid to upper 80s. Tonight, partly cloudy, humid, nighttime low mid 60s. Saturday, can't rule out a chance for shower or a thunderstorm. Otherwise, sunny, hot and humid, daytime high mid 80s. And on Sunday, partly sunny, should be dry and a high in the lower 80s. 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

0: There we go. Rock of the Town with Brian Setzer and his Stray Cats. Their first hit when it peaked at number 9. Well, High Attained Sound will stay in that top 10 zone with a 1-2 punch of top 10 hits for the bands Tommy Two Tone and Red Hot Chili Peppers.
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0: Flea and his Los Angeles-based band Red Hot Chili Peppers and their second top 10 hit when Scar Tissue peaked at number 9. My name is Haynes Johns. Up next, we'll do a 1-2 punch of hits. The first number 1 for Pink Floyd after the second top 40 hit for The Cars. And coming up next hour, the couple that forgot about their lottery ticket for nearly 2 months. Good thing they finally remembered. I'll have their big win coming up.
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4: Partly sunny, chances for a shower or a thunderstorm this afternoon. Hot and humid, daytime high mid to upper 80s. Tonight, partly cloudy, humid, nighttime low mid 60s. Saturday, can't rule out a chance for shower or a thunderstorm. Otherwise, sunny, hot and humid, daytime high mid 80s. And on Sunday, partly sunny, should be dry and a high in the lower 80s. 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

Pink Floyd getting their first number one and had stayed there for 4 weeks with Another Brick in the Wall. Well, hi, it's Haynes Johns, and up next, the couple that forgot about their lottery ticket for nearly 2 months. Good thing they finally remembered. I'll have their big win after the spin doctor.

Classic. It's 99.3 WKYH with David Byrne and the Talking Heads getting their fourth top 40 hit when And She Was peaked at number 33. Well, hi, it's Haynes Johns with the couple that forgot about their lottery ticket for nearly 2 months. Somewhat busy during their usual routine, not realizing they had won $3.5 million. They had left it

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9: Liberty, liberty, liberty, liberty. WKYH. Partly sunny, chances for a shower or a thunderstorm this afternoon. Hot and humid, daytime high mid to upper 80s. Tonight, partly cloudy, humid, nighttime low mid 60s. Saturday, can't rule out a chance of shower or a thunderstorm. Otherwise, sunny, hot and humid, daytime high mid 80s. And on Sunday, partly sunny, should be dry and a high in the lower 80s. 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

0: The Eagles getting their fifth number one with a song they co-wrote with their good friend Bob Seger, Heartache Tonight. Bob's the one that came up with that phrase. Well, hi, it's Haynes Johns. Happy, happy Friday to you, and happy birthday today to Jackie DeShannon. You know the song Put a Little Love in Your Heart? She turns 85 today. Fun fact, she also co-wrote Bette Davis Eyes, that hit for Kim Carnes. Jackie DeShannon's version, markedly different. Very poppy, very rosy, very happy. A very different song. Well, let's see. Congratulations to Harry Smith, formerly of CBS News, CBS This Morning, now with NBC News. He turns 75. Another Kim Cattrall, Samantha from Sex and the City fame. She turns 70. Steve Case, the founder of AOL, turning 68. Carrie Ann Moss, you know, Trinity from the Matrix movie series, turning 59. Sergey Brin, the co-founder of Google. He turns 53. Usain Bolt, formerly the fastest human, he turns 40. Singer Kacey Musgraves, turning 38. And R.J. Mitt from Breaking Bad fame, turning 34. If it's your birthday or anniversary, we wish you the best. Up next, it's ZZ Top after Journey and their second consecutive top 40 hit.
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2: Spotlight. Annie Wilson has recorded her solo effort. It's called Hope and Glory. It is a collection of cover tunes that hold a special place in her heart. No pun intended. She's got stuff by Pink Floyd, Elton John, John Lennon, Bob Dylan, Neil Young, a whole bunch of others. And also has some guest stars as well, including Elton John on it. And of course, Sister Nancy. Here they are together again. Hearts. Who will you run to on today's Absolutely 80s Spotlight? You're not-

0: chances for a shower or a thunderstorm this afternoon. Hot and humid, daytime high mid to upper 80s. Tonight, partly cloudy, humid, nighttime low mid 60s. Saturday, can't rule out a chance for shower or a thunderstorm. Otherwise, sunny, hot and humid, daytime high mid 80s. And on Sunday, partly sunny, should be dry and a high in the lower 80s. 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
1: 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This is Ken Cocker. Thanks so much for being along for the cruise here. Hello, weekend. 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
9: Partly sunny, chances for a shower or a thunderstorm this afternoon. Hot and humid, daytime high mid to upper 80s. Tonight, partly cloudy, humid, nighttime low mid 60s. Saturday, can't rule out a chance for shower or a thunderstorm. Otherwise, sunny, hot and humid, daytime high mid 80s. And on Sunday, partly sunny, should be dry and a high in the lower 80s. 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

0: Got to get down to Swingtown. It's Steve Miller from Milwaukee, Wisconsin, and the band. I'm Ken Cocker. Rock and Roll Hall of Famer is going to be here in a bit. Duran Duran, and also from the early 1970s, We're an American Band. What an anthem that is by the Grand Funk Railroad on the way. Rick Springfield's on the docket as well, and also coming up, we'll take a look at music headlines. So please, don't go anywhere.
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5: Partly sunny, chances for a shower or a thunderstorm this afternoon. Hot and humid, daytime high mid to upper 80s. Tonight, partly cloudy, humid, nighttime low mid 60s. Saturday, can't rule out a chance of shower or a thunderstorm. Otherwise, sunny, hot and humid, daytime high mid 80s. And on Sunday, partly sunny, should be dry and a high in the lower 80s. 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

0: crazy little thing called love. That is Queen, and I'm Ken Cocker. Do you remember Columbia House? Maybe you're still a member. It's kind of old school, to be honest with you. Remember, you could get anywhere from 8 to 10 or 12 albums for 1 cent. Remember that? And then you had to buy four at regular prices or something like this. Very popular. They had ads in almost every single magazine back in the 60s and 70s, started back in the 50s. Well, Columbia House, sadly, with streaming, et cetera, going on right now, is going out of business. So if you want to take one last shot, you can still order CDs. I guess now they're selling through September the 15th.
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2: Cincinnati Reds were outscored yesterday at home. They lost to the Cardinals 10-9. The Reds had two errors in the losing effort. Cincinnati is 61-67. They'll play in Arizona tonight. Nick Lodolo will get the start. NFL preseason action continues tomorrow. The Cincinnati Bengals are back in action when they host the Chicago Bears at Paycor Stadium. The Bears and Bengals are both 1-0 in preseason play. The college volleyball season gets underway tonight for Louisville and Kentucky. Seventh-ranked Louisville will take on number 8 Texas A&M and Milwaukee, Wisconsin. The second game of the night is the third-ranked Kentucky Wildcats against number 6 Wisconsin.
1: 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I'm Chuck Sanders, WKYH.
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1: News. I'm John Saucier. Vice President J.D. Vance returning to his hometown of Middletown, Ohio, speaking to supporters at an Ohio steel plant where his grandfather once worked and making this appeal to the voters.
2: To stand on your own conscience, to vote for patriots, to vote for people who are going to fight for you, to vote for John Houston for the United States Senate and for Vivek for the governor of Ohio.
1: Well, President Trump won the state of Ohio all three times he ran for office. New York State gubernatorial candidate Bruce Blakeman speaking on Fox about illegal immigration to the state, blasting the state's sanctuary status and its effect on taxpayers.
3: The only way to end it is to end our sanctuary state status. We've not only let them in, but we now give them $8 billion.
1: His comments on the Ingram angle, the state currently has protections for immigrants against ICE operations and, again, is sanctuary state status. 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
5: With news, I'm Jamie Johnson. Attorneys for Michael M.K. McKinney, charged in the murder of Amber Spradlin, are asking the court to reduce his bond. McKinney posted a $5 million cash and property bond back in December and has remained on home incarceration with GPS monitoring since his release. His attorneys request his bond be reduced to $1 million and that he be granted work release from home incarceration. McKinney's murder trial is scheduled to begin January 11th, 2027. A pre-trial conference is set for September 17th. Kentucky State Police have arrested a Pikeville man following an ongoing drug investigation. William Cody West, 45, was arrested this week in a parking lot at the Scholar House Apartments in downtown Pikeville. Troopers say West was found with approximately 1.1 pounds of suspected methamphetamine and 2 grams of suspected fentanyl. Troopers also seized 20 suspected pressed fentanyl tablets and drug paraphernalia from West's vehicle. He was lodged in the Pike County Detention Center. A Floyd County man is facing drug trafficking and fleeing charges after deputies executing a search warrant allegedly found 13 grams of a suspected controlled substance. 50-year-old Stephen Moore was encountered by deputies outside a home at the Old Rock Fork Church Road. Deputies alleged Moore ran from the officers, attempted to discard a cigarette pack containing the substance. Additional suspected drugs were found inside the residence along with cash. He was arrested and lodged in the Floyd County Detention Center. With news, I'm Jamie Johnson.
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7: 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Services will be Saturday at 12 noon at the Oil Springs Community Church. Burial in the Price Family Cemetery at Oil Springs. 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Funeral services for James Daniels Rab Mullet, age 70 of Boone's Camp, who passed away Thursday. Services will be Saturday, 1 p.m. at the Buffalo United Baptist Church. Burial in the family cemetery at Boone's Camp. Visitation underway this evening and Saturday at the church, Jones Preston Funeral Home, in care of arrangements. Funeral services for Ollie Louise Spradlin, age 67 of West Van Leer, who passed away today. Arrangements are incomplete and will be announced later by Phelps and Son Funeral Home.
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10: WKYH weather. Here's a look at your weather forecast. Tonight, mostly clear, lows in the upper 60s. Sunday, chance of showers and thunderstorms mostly in the afternoon and overnight. Mostly sunny, though, highs in the upper 80s. Then Saturday night, chance of showers and thunderstorms, lows in lower 60s. And Sunday, mostly cloudy, highs in the upper 80s. This has been a look at your WKYH weather forecast.
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0: and the Jay Giles Band on the Friday Cruise Centerfold. Gonna play the Verve and Journey coming up in just a little bit. Did you have a chance to watch episode number 5 yesterday when it dropped? Stewart fails to save the universe. You know, the first couple of episodes, I couldn't quite get it, but I'm starting to get it a little bit better halfway through. There's 10 episodes total, 5 have dropped. But if you're a big fan of the show, and I know there's many because I've seen it online, you better get excited because HBO Max has approved season 2 for Stewart fails to save the universe.
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5: WKYH Here's a look at your weather forecast. Tonight, mostly clear, lows in the upper 60s. Sunday, chance of showers and thunderstorms mostly in the afternoon and overnight. Mostly sunny, though, highs in the upper 80s. Then Saturday night, chance of showers and thunderstorms, lows in lower 60s. And Sunday, mostly cloudy, highs in the upper 80s. This has been a look at your WKYH weather forecast.
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0: As a Verve, Bittersweet Symphony, and this is Ken Cocker. Well, Don Henley has said, hey, that's it for the Eagles at the end of 2026, but already they've announced four dates for January 2027 at the Sphere out in Las Vegas. And we get a tune by them from 1972 coming up.
1: The skies are calling. 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
1: Fox News, I'm Tom Graham. Vice President J.D. Vance delivering remarks in his hometown of Middletown, Ohio today, speaking in support of the Trump administration's America First economic agenda.
2: Today, both President Trump and Vice President Vance are on the stump. They are selling one message that they believe the economy is growing. This despite concerns about inflation, the national debt, and the cost of living still lingering.
1: Fox's Mark Meredith. President Trump holding an event in South Carolina today ahead of the midterms. Democrats arguing their policies would make life more affordable for more Americans. Cleanup is underway after a rare tornado tore through Dover, Delaware.
3: The National Weather Service has yet to survey the damage here, so we don't know the EF rating. I'm giving it loosely as a meteorologist, perhaps an EF1 rating. But again, the damage here is extensive. They don't typically see things like this here.
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4: Here's a look at your weather forecast. Tonight, mostly clear, lows in the upper 60s. Sunday, chance of showers and thunderstorms mostly in the afternoon and overnight. Mostly sunny, though, highs in the upper 80s. Then Saturday night, chance of showers and thunderstorms, lows in lower 60s. And Sunday, mostly cloudy, highs in the upper 80s. This has been a look at your WKYH weather forecast.
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1: Here's a look at your weather forecast. Tonight, mostly clear, lows in the upper 60s. Sunday, chance of showers and thunderstorms mostly in the afternoon and overnight. Mostly sunny, though, highs in the upper 80s. Then Saturday night, chance of showers and thunderstorms, lows in lower 60s. And Sunday, mostly cloudy, highs in the upper 80s. This has been a look at your WKYH weather forecast.
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0: As I mentioned, that album came out 50 years ago, 1976, and Lido Shuffles from Silk Degrees and Boz Scaggs. Out of San Francisco, this is Ken Cocker. We're going to 1980 in the title track from a great album by Bob Thiga in a bit. And also going to hear from Pat Benatar and a look at music headlines on the docket here in just a little while.
1: 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Every Friday night, hear all the action with Travis Hughes and Eddie Dixon. From the pregame show to the final whistle, catch all the action of Lawrence County Bulldog football, presented by Webb's Heating and Cooling. 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